0: Rete 3.
1: 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And then one day, we find our son.

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1: Man, you've been doing all this dope producing. You ain't had a chance to show them what time it is.
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1: Spread the

Benvenuti a Sunday Disco Society, qui su Rete 3, sono DJ Nick. The next hour of music has been specifically chosen for you, sempre the vibe, where Sunday is not just a day, it's an attitude. Oggi andiamo a scavare nel back catalog del rap and R&B, qualche classico disco, samples, remixes, edits galore, a bit of Skilo, it's coming in now. But first we heard NWA with Express Yourself. Oggi sul programma, stay tuned per Grace Jones, The Police, Disclosure, and lots more. This next one samples Michael Jackson, En Vogue, and some others. This is I Wish.

That's the J-Art and Madden remix. That's how we like to do things here on Sunday Disco Society. Something old turned into something new. Però questo prossimo brano di Miguel Campbell, Blue Star Story, the original mix, is an original. No samples found here. Però c'è ancora questa richiama dell'anni passati. Enjoy!

E quello è stato Khaled e Disclosure, Khaled da Texas e Disclosure da Inghilterra, Love A Good Remix Cross Country Blend, Know Your Worth from 2020. Don't forget guys, Sunday is an attitude. Part of that attitude is knowing exactly what you bring to the table. And this one says it all. Classic from Grace Jones, Pull Up to the Bumper. This is the Joey Negro Bumper to the Bumper mix here on Mete 3.

You're in the mix with DJ Nick, Qui Sul Rete Tre. This is Sunday Disco Society, and our next song is not just a song, it's an invitation from Deep in Disco. This is Feel the Rhythm.

0: We're going to finish our hour of power with some high energy here on Sunday Disco Society. This next song is TCTS Coupe de Ville featuring Anif and Nicolas. It's the extended mix. Stay tuned. We've got some Mary J. Blige on the way. Retetre.
1: I like that. Bring it back.

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This next song, Boogie Freaks, for Mary J. Blige. Everybody jumping. This one will get your blood pumping. You're in the mix with DJ Nick here on Sunday Disco Society. This is Retetre, ragazzi.

That's how we like to do it here on Sunday Disco Society. Total Remix. Now we're going to close out the show. Thanks for listening for this past hour. As always, you can listen to us in replica sabato sera alle 9. Prossima domenica alle 2. E sempre su rsi.ch per quelle che hai mancato. Prossima canzone to take us out today. Manta, Nimino, Better, the original mix. Catch you next week.

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We was waiting. 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

And I don't know the reason. 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